My English is no heaven, my German's even worse. But I can drive the spaceship across the universe. And if there's any life on Mars, I

This is the story of a young man traveling ancient countrysides looking for new emotions to experience. Looking to give more than to get. And understanding the frailty and the notion that nothing is really given to you aside from the very air that you breathe. But things are changing now.

to separate my interior frailty from the dangers of the outside. Those things I do not quite understand. I can see hints of colored city kid influence and colorful accents dancing across the foundations of former communist factories, saying to me that I've been here before. Despite this railway being my virgin transport in this oh-so-foreign place, chopping through the world I've come to understand is mine like a lion's teeth through the ribs of a gazelle on the hunt. And when we reach Stuttgart, I believe I'm a man of different thinking. My energy replenished with each stop between Hamburg and Munich. Visions of Goethe and Thomas Mann immortalized by the artistic politics of iron curtains falling as certain as rain. Grapevines growing rooted from the lips of the Rhine say, this particular world I'm traveling through is much older than the world I call mine. Today I'm the gunpowder in a continental bullet, a cell in this electric vein coursing through the black forest. My destination, just beyond the trees. A relatively young man, traveling ancient countrysides and newfangled sidewalk technology, looking to give more than to get, and understanding the frailty and the notion that nothing is given to you but the air you breathe. And the trees that hide my destination resemble loose hairs on the head of an old gentleman from afar. These mountains, protecting villages and

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To Wall Street executives and stay-at-home moms in the Bible Belt. Just to say, hey, look at the world and get off your block. Pick up a book. Stop watching the clock. There's so much more to learn than trades and monolingual grades, to be sure. This ride is special. This countryside is ancient. And many of these things I do not understand. I feel like I've been here before. This ride, the thoughts that come with it, tell me to cherish life now, because the only real gift given to you is the present.

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Baby pop it on top, do it all night. Hubba hubba cherry, puff it like a dynamite.

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1: 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The greatest of empires always fall. 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

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And when the record company drops me, that's when I learn.

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But now I can fathom what value is, cause some got it worse when they malnutrition and orphanage. Wishing someone aborted them and it's scorching them. 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Even a smile and the jaws ain't fractured. 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

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Still a beast, but scornfully. Flu season, epitome of sick verse, and I have to send a picture of my chick first.

course evident. Tread through piles of snow just to get what the struggle is. 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Trench fabrics, heavier and weak. 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The forecast is poor, so I'ma go past the force. And when my energy's gone, I'ma ask for more. 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Just a slave to material you have, of course. Pure static, altered dynamics. 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

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She must have faith in the seeds that are planted beneath the snow. She must hold on, and she must let go. She'll be alright. No riding shining all at night. She will save herself this time. 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
0: Daddy, put them down.
1: You wanna go?
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1: You wanna go home?

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Smoked joints at lunchtime. That's why I went to school then. Probably fucked my head though. Find it hard to let go. I done Christmas shifts at Sainsbury's, paper round and Tesco. I watched Total Wipeout, tryna not white out. I miss my old school friends, but I don't have time now. Used to sleep at Jacob's, got lean at Mason's. Those were the days when, but I miss my Mason.

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Did it shake you at all? 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Or did you hate me at all? Breaking the rules, if you fall, I'm breaking your fall still. 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

all I've got for you right now. 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Oh, come on.